0: 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Stay tuned.
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0: 1 PM Pakistan Standard Time. Assalamu alaikum. This is Radio Pakistan, the news read by Abdurrahman Chima. First, the headlines. Deputy Prime Minister and Foreign Minister of Turkey during a telephonic conversation have reviewed bilateral relations and regional developments. Commerce Minister says Pakistan is committed to enabling business environment, regional integration and inclusive growth. Minister for Health has expressed government's commitment to bring health sector at par with international standards. Pakistan's seafood exports crossed $500 million mark for the first time during last financial year.
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2: 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Karachi, Lahore, Islamabad, Peshawar, Quetta, Hyderabad, Faisalabad, Sialkot, Multan, Bahawalpur, Sargodha, Larkana, Mithi, Bichha, Khairpur, Kohat, Pannu, Abbottabad, and Mirpur Azad Kashmir. 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

0: 4 p.m. Pakistan Standard Time. Assalamu alaikum. This is Radio Pakistan, the news read by Zahra Sikandar. First, the headlines. Deputy Prime Minister and Foreign Minister of Turkey, during a telephonic conversation, have reviewed bilateral relations and regional developments. Pakistan has reiterated its unwavering support to sovereignty, territorial integrity, and security of Saudi Arabia. Commerce Minister says Pakistan is committed to enabling business environment and regional integration. And second day's play of third and final cricket test between Pakistan and England is underway in Birmingham. Now the news in detail. Deputy Prime Minister Sakdar and Foreign Minister of Turkey Hakan Fidan have reviewed bilateral relations and regional developments of mutual interest. During a telephonic conversation, the two sides reaffirmed their shared position on Palestine and support for the joint statement by 8 Arab Islamic countries on the United Kingdom's decision to ban imports from illegal Israeli settlements and restrict services linked to such settlements. The two sides emphasized the importance of maintaining close consultations on regional matters, including through Regional 4 framework with Saudi Arabia and Egypt. Pakistan has reiterated its unwavering support to sovereignty, territorial integrity, security and prosperity of Kingdom of Saudi Arabia. At its weekly news briefing in Islamabad today, spokesperson of the Ministry of Foreign Affairs, Sajjad Haider Khan, said Pakistan has been and will continue to pursue dialogue and diplomacy for peace and stability in broader region as well.
1: This is
2: Karachi, Lahore, Islamabad, Peshawar, Quetta, Hyderabad, Faisalabad, Sialkot, Multan, Bahawalpur, Sargodha, Larkana, Mithi, Bichha, Khairpur, Kohat, Pannu, Abbottabad, and Mirpur Azad Kashmir. 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
1: six p.m. Pakistan Standard Time. Assalamu alaikum. This is Radio Pakistan. The news read by Hassan Gilani. First, the headlines. Deputy Prime Minister and Foreign Minister of Turkey, during telephonic conversation, have reviewed bilateral relations and regional developments. British International Investment has reaffirmed its commitment to expanding investment in Pakistan. Finance Minister has appreciated Gates Foundation's continued support and engagement with Pakistan.

0: Pakistan has reiterated its unwavering support to sovereignty, territorial integrity, and security of Saudi Arabia. In Indian illegally occupied Jammu and Kashmir, the occupying forces have intensified massive cordon and search operations across the territory. Second day's play of third and final cricket test between Pakistan and England is underway in Birmingham. And now the news in detail. Deputy Prime Minister Ishak Dar and Foreign Minister of Turkey Hakan Fidan have reviewed bilateral relations and regional developments of mutual interest. During telephonic conversation, the two sides reaffirmed their shared position on Palestine and support for the joint statement by the eight Arab Islamic countries on UK's decision to ban.
1: खैर तो है, इतनी जल्दी में कहाँ जा रही हो?
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0: have my faith in you. Just like I have a faith on my dad, who would never stab me in the back. I have a faith on my sister too. Even though I cannot resist her, true. I have a faith on my mom, who can never do me no wrong. I have a faith on my brother, who can treat me like no other. But most of all, I have my faith in you. Faith is all we have. You and I.
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